my head like a sip of sparkling burgundy brew. And I find the very mention of you like a kicker in a juniper too. Oh, the thrill of the thought that you might give a thought to my plea, cast a spell over me. Still I said to myself,

It was just one of those things, just one of those craziest flings, one of those bells that now and then rings, just one of those things. It was just one of those nights, just one of those fabulous flights, a trip to the moon on gossamer wings.

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Spanish music twists my chemistry inside.

But when I pull down the shade, then I really got blue. I peek through the crack and looked at the track, the one going back.